plate glass window during a thunderstorm and died. There was the man who walks and reads in Frisbee Dude, and the lawn chair family, an old father and his 50-something son who daily set up their folding chairs near the cemetery gate, and the pickup artist around whom no one was safe. And there was Crazy Shouting Man, owner of 3 ragtag mutts and an elder statesman of the cemetery, who when I finally talked to him wasn't Crazy Shouting Man at all,

what is called the Harlem Renaissance, or what many of us scholars now refer to as the Negro Renaissance. And so Black America itself is having a moment, forming new definitions of themselves, creating new families in these different environments.

0: this kind of mortgage. Like that, I think, feels to me like a pretty legitimate concern.
1: I agree, to the point where Nexus is not cloud hosted. Nexus is local, sitting on my desk inside my Mac Studio Ultra without

And apparently, I had not washed my grill, washed the fat off my grill, and the bear had been attracted to the site by my grill and was looking at me in the

0: protogens is also found in soil, but unlike Originosa, it has a more beneficial effect, only this time for plants. Senior scientist Dr. Jordan Vacheron from Lausanne University in Switzerland.
1: It belongs to what we call PGPR, which is plant growth promoting bacterium, which is bacteria that are able to be beneficial for plant growth and development and protection as well. And specifically, this Pseudomonas is able to protect plants.

0: to defend her against her demonic attackers. And at one point, Catherine's arm is as black as ink from the hits she had received.
1: From Barb.
0: Demons.
1: Okay, but Barb?
0: We don't know. We're just told it's the demons.
1: Okay, so Barb, we can't get inside her head, but now we've got essentially kind of a witness or a corroborating thing, because now Catherine is interacting with this demon as well.
0: Catherine is interacting with this demon, and the other nuns at the

0: City Councilor New Westminster, British Columbia, thank you very much for speaking with us.
1: Yeah, very happy to.
0: Well, as promised, let's get another perspective on these kinds of changes. Bob Greer is a landlord in Surrey. That is another Metro Vancouver community just outside Vancouver.

It is 15 minutes now before 8 o'clock here on CBC Radio 1. I'm your host, Khalil Akhtar, here on Information Morning on this Monday morning. Well, the Broadway classic West Side Story hits the stage in St. Andrews this week. Rogue Productions and the Tutta Musica Orchestra are bringing the celebrated musical with the Jets and the Sharks and Tony and Maria to the stage. Tony LaPage is the director of the show.

0: not cool anymore. Once the system balanced out and back to room temperature, the blockage may have cleared itself temporarily until someday it might come back. It might not come back. So it's kind of a tough one there without digging into it a little bit.
1: Yeah, yeah, that's kind of what I figured.
0: Yeah, but again, if it's a freezer and if there's not always somebody able to be there to monitor it or whatever, and if you're unsure, then it's probably wise to get another one.

When we're young, cartilage just keeps rebuilding itself. But as we age, the cartilage cells lose that ability to heal, and the cartilage becomes thinner and weaker. Add to that excessive forces like squatting, lifting, that can accelerate knee cartilage loss. Being overweight can accelerate it. In fact, one extra pound adds 4 pounds of pressure to our knees. And

0: fan who is just a really big fan of Wilt Chamberlain and the Lakers, a true fan who will be able to appreciate the history of the jacket.
1: What was the most valuable thing you thrifted before this?
0: I found a vintage t-shirt. It's a Sub Pop record label for bands like Nirvana and Soundgarden and some other really popular ones.

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1: Hi there, I'm Khalil Akhtar, host of Information Morning in the Summer. Join me all summer long, every weekday morning for summer music, contests, gardening phone-ins, even a book club. All that and news, weather, sports, politics, arts, and the many issues affecting you and your neighbors.

0: It was the longest standing world record in women's swimming, and then Summer McIntosh jumped in the pool yesterday.
1: Keep your eye on the clock, ladies and gentlemen. Her personal best is 201.99. Let's see if she can do it. Hand on the wall, McIntosh. 201.65. A new world record. A new world record. Summer McIntosh in the 200-meter butterfly.
0: Commentary from the Canadian swimming trials in Montreal, where the 19-year-old superstar broke a world record that had stood for 17 years. Summer McIntosh is not new to being astonishingly fast in the pool. Of course, she now holds 4 world records. But after the race, she said even she didn't think she could break that one. Ms. McIntosh's mother, Jill, was also an Olympic swimmer. She was in the crowd cheering her daughter on, like she did last year when Summer competed at the World Aquatics Championships. At the time, Jill McIntosh talked to guest host Paul Hunter about watching her daughter swim her specialty, the 200-meter butterfly.
2: Looking way back to 1984 at the Olympics in L.A.,

0: the 200-meter butterfly was your event, right, for Canada. Does that make this one different, extra special for you?
1: Totally, in a way. I mean, the 200 fly is such a hard event, so I really appreciate how she can cruise at 206. it's actually a bit mind-blowing, so I'm super, super proud of her.
0: Can you think back to a time where you were watching her do her thing and when you thought, she's got something and she could go places with this? Was there a moment when you realized that?
1: I remember her filling out her goal sheet when she was 10 years old, because 10-year-olds weren't allowed to swim the 200 fly long course. And her goal sheet wasn't a time or anything. It was saying, I beg the swimming coaches to change their policy on 10-year-olds being able to swim the 200 butterfly. But she literally put that on her goal sheet. I have a picture of it still. And ever since then, I was like, okay, this is a special kid that's taking on a very hard event. I almost, as a parent, said, oh, I don't think you should put that on your goal sheet. And then I thought, well, why not? And she was allowed to swim it. So that was kind of cool.
2: 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That is it for As It Happens for this Monday, July 6th.
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6: Back in 1989, David Suzuki fronted a galvanizing series called It's a Matter of Survival. He and fellow scientists argued that the time to act is now. 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

So I wanted to have that idea of just how much it affects all of us and how little control we have over it. You see President Trump talking about how oil is equating with freedom, and in fact, it's really the opposite, that if you did have all renewable power, you would have far greater autonomy and far greater freedom because there is no price control, and you're not